0: Tonight's looking mostly clear as we settle down to a low of 69. A gentle north-northwest breeze joins us at just about 3. Tomorrow it's all about the sun, heating things up with a high near 94. We'll have a light north-northeast wind at about 5. And look out for Monday night, which brings partly cloudy skies and a low around 72, as those east-northeast winds cruise in, gusting up to 18.
1: In Anderson right now, it's 83 degrees with partly cloudy skies, relative humidity is at 63%, and the air is completely still with calm winds.
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5: Tonight's looking mostly clear as we settle down to a low of 69. A gentle north-northwest breeze joins us at just about 3. Tomorrow it's all about the sun, heating things up with a high near 94. We'll have a light north-northeast wind at about 5. And look out for Monday night, which brings partly cloudy skies and a low around 72, as those east-northeast winds cruise in, gusting up to 18.
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3: The Mavericks are riding into Anderson, but the Yellow Jackets control this territory. Friday night, Coach Jason Tone leads Teal Hannah against Coach Andre Cook and the Malden Mavericks. Last year's game needed overtime before Hannah captured a thrilling 28-21 victory. Get ready for another four-quarter fight.
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I've dreamed many a dream that's never come true, and I've seen them vanish at dawn. But I've realized enough of my dreams, thank God, to make me want to keep dreaming on. And I've got up out of the bed many times in the midnight hour to pray a prayer that would seem no answer would come to. Oh, I've waited patient and long, but answers have come to enough of those prayers to make me keep praying on. And I've trusted many a friend that's failed me and left me to weep alone. Ah, but I've found enough of those friends to be true blue to make me keep trusting on. It seems that I've sowed many a seed that's fell by the way for the birds to feed upon. But I've held enough of golden sheaves in my hand to make me keep sowing on. And I've drained the cup of disappointment and pain and gone many a day without a song. But I've sipped enough nectar from the roses of life that make me want to keep living on.

0: Tonight's looking mostly clear as we settle down to a low of 69. A gentle north-northwest breeze joins us at just about 3. Tomorrow it's all about the sun, heating things up with a high near 94. We'll have a light north-northeast wind at about 5. And look out for Monday night, which brings partly cloudy skies and a low around 72, as those east-northeast winds cruise in, gusting up to 18.
1: In Anderson right now, it's 83 degrees with partly cloudy skies. Relative humidity is at 63%, and the air is completely still with calm winds.
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6: Tonight's looking mostly clear as we settle down to a low of 69. A gentle north-northwest breeze joins us at just about 3. Tomorrow it's all about the sun, heating things up with a high near 94. We'll have a light north-northeast wind at about 5. And look out for Monday night, which brings partly cloudy skies and a low around 72. As those east-northeast winds cruise in, gusting up to 18.
7: 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Brought to you by clouds that clearly did not read the schedule.

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1: Tonight's looking mostly clear as we settle down to a low of 69. A gentle north-northwest breeze joins us at just about 3. Tomorrow it's all about the sun, heating things up with a high near 94. We'll have a light north-northeast wind at about 5. And look out for Monday night, which brings partly cloudy skies and a low around 72, as those east-northeast winds cruise in, gusting up to 18. In Anderson right now, it's 83 degrees with partly cloudy skies, relative humidity is at 63%, and the air is completely still with calm winds.
2: Weather update complete. Enjoy the sunshine, but remember, there's a very fine line between a golden tan and looking like a cooked lobster. Protect your skin and pump the music.

0: I don't know whether they got this recorded in the back. If they didn't, I'm gonna kill about half of them back there. Now, what we're gonna do, they've been having problems with that recorder all day long. They sent out for two jabs and a computer chip to fix it. You want to show everybody your scar? Oh, okay. Ray just got out of the hospital. Was this your third week back? Third week back, he had a gallbladder operation. And I thought he'd make a little extra money. He's showing people his scar for $5 at the record store. My scar's acting naked, I hadn't seen it in 12 years. You've been good all night long. Listen, now, what we're going to do, if they recorded this thing, boy, I hope they did. Does anybody feel cheated if they didn't get it done? Have you had a good time? What we're going to do is we're going to take about a 20-minute intermission. Now, we sung for an hour and 5 minutes. That's good for us, isn't it? Some of us ain't young as they used to be. What we're going to do is take a 20-minute intermission, and then the King's going to come back. I'm going to take a request out of the audience for about 40 minutes and get your favorite Kingsman song in. Is that all right? Next Saturday, the Inspirations. Woo! This Saturday, Windy Sunlight and the Bagwell. No, Windy Bagwell and the Sunlight. That's a Herb's Fish Camp. Saturday night, y'all go here. Inspirations and Windy. Huh? Bring your lawn. Chair. And be careful in the cow pasture.
1: He never says anything about it, and I don't think he ever gets enough credit. So let's give a nice hand to the man who's voted Mr. Gospel Music of 1985 and 86, Mr. Jim Hammond. Come on, give him a nice hand. Come on, give him a nice hand. Jim? Now, wait a minute, before y'all leave, let me tell you, just because we were recording an album tonight, don't mean we're not gonna have nothing for sale downstairs. Now we got 20 minutes, we want everybody to go downstairs. We have a special on cassettes. See how that fits on Brother Roy there. Yeah, it matches his hair. It looks good on him. Yes, it does. All right. Yes, sir. Now, leading on though, while I tell them about it, let me tell you real quick, we have a special on our cassettes tonight. All of our cassettes are $8 a piece, but we have a package of four cassettes, 52 great songs. If you folks who enjoyed Anthony's piano playing, there's one cassette in this pack of four that has 22 songs. All of the songs were written for Squire Parsons. There's 22 of Squire's greatest hits, and they're played by Anthony Berger. So the package of four cassettes has 52 great songs, and it's only $10. That's our Jackson, Mississippi, Wednesday night, Blue Light, Kmart, live album special of the evening. Also, we have our latest album prior to this one, which I hope they got back there. And it has Called Out on it, Place Where the Hungry Fed. One features your old bass singer, said God Made a Way. We may be doing that after a while. That's $7. Anthony has a piano solo album. That's $7. And for you folks who got piano playing, this you need to add to your collection. We only have several thousand of them, so we need to get rid of them. Okay, and we have, go by the record table, pick up any four albums, take your choice, any four, and you can have all four of them for $20. We've got the latest in sheet music, we've got the singing music you can subscribe to, and we've got a lot of other things down there. God bless you, we've had a great time. Everybody, when Brother Roy gets through talking to you now, there ain't no table downstairs except the Kingsmans and the concession stand, okay? So when you want coffee and no, the bathrooms are downstairs.
2: Right.
1: excuse me. And, well, everybody's got to go buy our table to get to the bathroom, so we'll see you later.
2: Thank you. We've had a good time tonight, and let me remind you, Herb's Fish Camp runs down this Saturday night, May 24th. This is the Memorial Day weekend singing, and bring your lawn chairs, inspirations, windbag, and sunlighters, the Deer family, and the Abercrombies. It'll be next door to the music hall. Case of Rain will be inside the music hall. Now, if you want tickets, we have them for that. They're only $5. That's a special price. And if you don't get your tickets tonight, you can get them at the door. It'll be $6 at the door. Children under 12, free. Now then.
1: I forgot about the hat you're wearing, Brother Roy. These hats send up as a Kingsman. We have a whole bunch of them downstairs. They want us to sell them for $10. They sell for $8 in the store, but as long as they last tonight, you've got several different colors. We've got blue, light blue, dark blue, white, gray, green, red, whatever. And they're $5 a piece. So if you'd like to have one, why come by a record table.
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1: Sunny skies today, warming up to 94. Light north northeast winds will keep it pleasant. Tonight, we'll see some clouds creeping in with a low around 72. Tomorrow's carryover, partly sunny, high hitting 88, and we'll have a bit of a breeze with northeast winds gusting up to 18. Checking the latest conditions in Anderson, South Carolina, it's 70 degrees Fahrenheit with clear skies overhead. Humidity is very high at 93%, and right now we're seeing calm winds with the air staying mostly still.
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1: Sunny skies today, warming up to 94. Light north-northeast winds will keep it pleasant. Tonight, we'll see some clouds creeping in with a low around 72. Tomorrow's carryover, partly sunny, high hitting 88, and we'll have a bit of a breeze with northeast winds gusting up to 18. Checking the latest conditions in Anderson, South Carolina. It's 70 degrees Fahrenheit with clear skies overhead. Humidity is very high at 93%, and right now we're seeing calm winds with the air staying mostly still. Visibility is good at 10 miles.
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0: Sunny skies today, warming up to 94. Light north-northeast winds will keep it pleasant. Tonight, we'll see some clouds creeping in with a low around 72. Tomorrow's carryover, partly sunny, high hitting 88, and we'll have a bit of a breeze with northeast winds gusting up to 18.
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4: End of the month, we have a couple people in the audience and hopefully a few more watching this on our YouTube channel. Invocation tonight will be given by Councilman Matt Harbin, and respect to the flags will be given by Councilman John Roberts. Please rise.
5: Let us pray. 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
6: Amen. I pledge allegiance to the flag of the United States of America and to the republic for which it stands, one nation, under God, indivisible, with liberty and justice for all.
4: The minutes of our August 10th meeting have been distributed. Are there any corrections or additions to those minutes?
7: Made a motion to approve.
4: First by Mr. Newton.
8: Second.
4: Second by Mr. Pickens. All those in favor say aye.
8: Aye.
4: Opposed? Those minutes pass unanimously. Now, a couple items of old business, and the first item is request second reading of ordinance 2614. To annex and zone to a PDD, which is a planned development district, approximately 9.36 acres located at 305 Edgebrook Drive. Mr. McEwen.
9: Mr. Mayor and Council, this has been considered by the Planning Commission and recommended for approval. Additionally, we've had several conversations, including on first reading and beforehand, with the developer's intentions with this project. It's a unique development that they're proposing for this particular annexation. And this comes to you before second reading. Mr. McKenzie will go over this with you tonight, and I see that the developer is here present as well. So,
4: thank you.
9: Mr. McKenzie.
10: Thank you. As Mr. McEwen mentioned, this did come before you on first reading at your last meeting. There was some healthy discussion regarding the proposal, but in a nutshell, the applicant proposing to construct a single-family subdivision consisting of 15 lots, custom-built homes on the property off Edgebrook Drive. If you drive down Edgebrook, you'll see a variety of land uses. You have some higher density developments. You have some larger lots in the area. But again, the developer is proposing 15 lots, no mass grading. So basically, the individual lot grading will occur at the time of each house construction. You have a grading will occur at the time of each house construction.

0: development ordinance, so we were pleased to see that. But this is coming to you as a PDD, Plan Development District. This will be the last one under our existing zoning ordinance, so you have that attachment of development standards for this particular piece of property. It's in your packet for review. But again, this comes to you tonight for second reading. It did go before the Planning Commission at their August 4th meeting, and they also recommended approval.
1: Thank you. And I think at our first reading, we had a couple citizens, and I don't recognize anybody, I don't think, that would want to come down and speak. I will open it up for further questions to council. Mr. Stewart?
2: Yeah, again, I asked this question last meeting. I just want to make sure, as I was looking at the ingress and egress coming out of the development, just want to make sure, you know, you will be able to make that left turn coming out there. The island, I know we said it, this probably resembles something like a Rankin's Lake, and as I looked at it, I looked at the most recent one done on Shockley Ferry Road, and, you know, I think they had a little turning lane to the left. You know, is this one going to be similar to that? Because I don't, at Rankin's Lake, it does, and it's just a one-way, you can, when you get to the end, you either turn left, or you, is it going to be a turning lane with one, or is it just going to be one way in and one way out?
0: That has not been determined yet, but it will go through the encroachment permit process. So we will review that during the site plan review process. It's consisting of 15 houses, so that really generates about 150 vehicles per day. So having dual lanes exiting a subdivision may not be warranted, but we will review that.
2: And I guess site distances, you know, coming, I guess, up Edgebrook, I guess that's,
0: yeah, that'll all good. That'll all be reviewed during the process of the site plan.
2: All right, thank you.
1: Thank you. Any other questions, comments? Ms. Newton?
3: Mayor, if this passes, this would go into the area they represent. I know we've had opportunity to talk a few times about it. I have not heard any other feedback since our last meeting. I want to thank the applicant. This is a good, high-quality proposal. I want to thank staff. I know this isn't something that just came out of nowhere. I know this has been several, you know, months, almost a year in the making to get it to such a point. And with that, I'll make the motion to approve.
1: Have a first by Mr. Newton.
4: Second.
1: Second by Mr. Horvath. Any further discussion, comments? All those in favor say aye.
5: Aye.
1: Opposed? That passes unanimously on the second and final reading. Thank you. The next item is request second reading of ordinance 2615 to adapt the City of Anderson's new unified development ordinance and the official zoning map. Ms. McEwen.
6: Been working on this for quite some time, and then the UDO, the Unified Development Ordinance, takes your zoning regulations plus your subdivision regulations and brings it together under one seamless ordinance. With that, we've had several drafts out there. It's available on our on the internet, on our webpage, and all the different revisions we've had that's been updated throughout the process. Again, a lot of public participation over the last year and a half on this, and it did go to the Planning Commission. They did recommend approval. Public hearing was also held during that process, and this, it passed first reading and is here before you on second reading. Mr. McKenzie, if you want to give a little bit more detail to it, and go from there. Mr. McKenzie.
0: Thank you. Mr. McEwen covered a lot of the process, how we got to this point, but since we adopted the comprehensive plan last April of 2025, that is, we have been working to create the Unified Development Ordinance, and that does combine the zoning ordinance, subdivision regulations, as Mr. McEwen mentioned, and it will be used as a tool, basically the regulatory document to meet the needs and the goals of the comprehensive plan. Along with the Unified Development Ordinance, we are coming to you with the adoption of the official zoning map, and that zoning map reflects the zoning district boundaries citywide that's established in the Unified Development Ordinance. And you do know that 3 years ago, it's been 3 years now, that you moved forward with the adoption of two chapters of this Unified Development Ordinance, and that's the sign regulations, also the landscaping and tree preservation guidelines. You saw the need to get ahead of several things in terms of community appearance, so you did adopt that 3 years

0: ago, and basically those guidelines will be incorporated into these new regulations. So that has been adopted, and that's two chapters of the 11 that's before you tonight. Mr. McEwen mentioned it did go through an extensive public process. We had a public open house on June 4th to seek community input. It has been available on our website for over 2 months now to get community input. The Planning Commission held their public hearing on August 4th. They made a recommendation of approval. And also, at the last meeting, you had some good discussion after a presentation from our going over the UDO and the process. So it has been a long process with a lot of discussion and input, and we are coming to you with a recommendation.
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4: Sunny skies today, warming up to 94. Light north-northeast winds will keep it pleasant. Tonight, we'll see some clouds creeping in with a low around 72. Tomorrow's carryover, partly sunny, high hitting 88, and we'll have a bit of a breeze with northeast winds gusting up to 18. Right now in Anderson, South Carolina, it's 77 degrees with clear skies overhead. Relative humidity is 71%, and the air is completely still with calm winds. Visibility is about 10 miles.
5: 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If it's wrong, remember, the weather has a mind of its own.
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1: Sunny skies today, warming up to 94. Light north-northeast winds will keep it pleasant. Tonight, we'll see some clouds creeping in with a low around 72. Tomorrow's carryover, partly sunny, high hitting 88, and we'll have a bit of a breeze with northeast winds gusting up to 18. Right now in Anderson, South Carolina, it's 77 degrees with clear skies overhead. Relative humidity is 71%, and the air is completely still with calm winds. Visibility is about 10 miles.
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3: Sunny skies today, warming up to 94. Light north-northeast winds will keep it pleasant. Tonight, we'll see some clouds creeping in with a low around 72. Tomorrow's carryover, partly sunny, high hitting 88, and we'll have a bit of a breeze with northeast winds gusting up to 18. Checking our current conditions in Anderson, it's 82.9 degrees Fahrenheit with 60% relative humidity under clear skies. Winds are variable at around 5 miles per hour, with good visibility out there at about 10 miles.
4: Sunshine today, clouds tomorrow, and somewhere near Lake Hartwell, somebody's still grilling.
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1: Sunny skies today, warming up to 94. Light north-northeast winds will keep it pleasant. Tonight, we'll see some clouds creeping in with a low around 72. Tomorrow's carryover, partly sunny, high hitting 88, and we'll have a bit of a breeze with northeast winds gusting up to 18. Checking our current conditions in Anderson, it's 82.9 degrees Fahrenheit, with 60% relative humidity under clear skies. Winds are variable at around 5 miles per hour, with good visibility out there at about 10 miles.
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4: 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If you

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Every Wednesday, WALH turns... Everyone, this is Brian Thompson. Every Wednesday...

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They ask you, what was the high point? The Hall of Fame, selling all those records, pulling Sherry out of the hat. It was all great. But four guys under a street lamp, when it was all still ahead of us. The first time we made that sound, our sound, when everything dropped away and all there was the music, that was the best. That's why I'm still out there singing, like that bunny on TV with the battery. I just keep going and going and going, chasing the music.

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1: Sunny skies today, warming up to 94. Light north-northeast winds will keep it pleasant. Tonight, we'll see some clouds creeping in with a low around 72. Tomorrow's carryover, partly sunny, high hitting 88, and we'll have a bit of a breeze with northeast winds gusting up to 18. Checking the current conditions in Anderson, it's 84.9 degrees Fahrenheit with clear skies overhead. Relative humidity is at 57%. We're seeing a light breeze around 3 miles per hour, with wind direction described as variable.
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1: Sunny skies today, warming up to 94. Light north-northeast winds will keep it pleasant. Tonight, we'll see some clouds creeping in with a low around 72. Tomorrow's carryover, partly sunny, high hitting 88, and we'll have a bit of a breeze with northeast winds gusting up to 18.
3: 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Perfect weather to go head down to the water and watch people yell at each other trying to back a boat trailer down the ramp. Let's get back to the music.
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0: Sunny skies today, warming up to 94. Light north-northeast winds will keep it pleasant. Tonight, we'll see some clouds creeping in with a low around 72. Tomorrow's carryover, partly sunny, high hitting 88, and we'll have a bit of a breeze with northeast winds gusting up to 18. Checking the current conditions in Anderson, it's 84.9 degrees Fahrenheit with clear skies overhead. Relative humidity is at 57%. We're seeing a light breeze around 3 miles per hour, with wind direction described as variable.
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0: Hi there, it's Pat. If you know anything at all about me, you know I love the stories behind the music. One of the best storytellers is Wayne Troutman, allowing the artist to tell their story and to preserve Carolina Beach music.
1: Let's find out who was Michael Branch. I heard the legendary story in a conversation with Michael Branch's wife, Susie. Mike and his brother Roger formed a band called The Tempest while they were still in high school. Mike was probably 14 or 15. Roger was 16 or 17. Hazel Martin was singing with them at the time. As would happen, they had a number one hit and were signed to play in Vegas. They were teenagers, still in high school, and to play in Vegas, you had to be 16 years old. Well, Mike wasn't 16. So his dad, who happened to be a Charlotte policeman, got him an ID, which showed that he was 16, just so he could play. And that's where it all started. First came his love for music. Then around 1974, he started Insight Talent Agency. Around 1980, he and the General started Surfside Records. And Mike started The Beach Blast, a concert series, also around 1980, that ran for 11 or 12 years. On the Beach Blast logo, on its posters, it said, Beach Blast. And underneath it, it read, dedicated to the preservation of beach music, because that is who Michael Branch was.
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2: Oh my gosh. Where to even begin on that? I listen to so many different types of music that I would say I kind of pull something from everybody, whether it's a, you know, an idea of something or just a way to sing something. I listen to everything from, you know, some of my favorites are Celine Dion, Elvis Presley, Aerosmith, and then of course more recently a lot of this beach music. And so I would say my tastes are kind of all over the map and my influences are also all over the map.
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Hi there, it's Pat Quinn. What an incredible weekend for We Got the Beat Band. Based out of Atlanta, Georgia, it's Brad Cox and Jennifer James. Opening for, are you ready? Kelly Clarkson at Mercedes-Benz Stadium in Atlanta.

0: Sunny skies today, warming up to 94. Light north northeast winds will keep it pleasant. Tonight we'll see some clouds creeping in with a low around 72. Tomorrow's carryover, partly sunny, high hitting 88, and we'll have a bit of a breeze with northeast winds gusting up to 18.
1: Checking our current conditions in Anderson, it's 88 degrees with clear skies overhead, and the relative humidity is 49%. Winds are coming in from the east at about 7 miles per hour, and visibility is around 10 miles.
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5: Hi there, it's Pat. 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
6: Welcome to Surfside Stories. I'm honored and so happy today to have here in the 843 studio with me one of my favorite female singers, Miss Marsha Morgan. Ever since the beginning of time, she's been one of my favorites. And to get her in here today is the highlight of my podcast. So I am so happy to have you here. But here's the thing, Marsha. I know who you are now. I know who you've been for the last few years that I've known you. But I don't know who you were when you were a child. When was the first time you ever sang a song? At school? At church? We're going to start right there. And I want you to bring me through your lifetime. You take it, run with it.
7: All right.
6: You're in charge. This is your life.
7: All right. I started when I was about 4 years old at singing in church. My aunt was the piano player in our church, and my grandma always took me to church. My mom and dad went to church, but nothing as much as my aunt and grandma. You know how that goes.
6: Oh, yeah.
7: So my aunt put me on top of the piano, and I sang He's Got the Whole World in His Hands, and I jumped up. At four, you know, he's got, and I did all the motions, so I knew I wanted to be an entertainer. Whole world in his hands, and everybody knows that song. So, so I started singing in church like that, and then I went to college, and I majored in drama. So I taught drama for a little while, but in public school. But I always sang. My first audition with a band. I guess I was about 18.

0: beach music is a whole lifestyle, but you know, I'm not a shagger like, you know, Allie's a good shagger. 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You know, we can't let it die because...
1: That's one of the best plans going right now. 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
0: Yeah, because some of the original beach music fans are kind of dying off, and we need to

0: 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It's Pat Quinn. Thank you for listening to the Midday Beach Party with our special guest, Wayne Troutman of Surfside Stories. Thank you, Jennifer James and Marcia Morgan. Coming up tonight, the original Carolina girl, Terry Gore, will host her television show on our channel, Beach Music TV. 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
6: Come pulling in there one day, you know, we've been doing this stuff for a couple of years. And I was like, hey, Steven, what's up, man? He said, you know us. We're still be out here selling fun and making memories. And I was like, whoa. That right. is what we're doing. Whether you're is that a record producer, a band playing a song, recording a song, a DJ playing a song, or a fan just coming out just to enjoy it, what are we doing? We're selling fun and making memories.
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1: So, you know, and they are very embracing of brand new music, like what Rick and I write, original music, and Rick is well aware of what it is that Shaggers like, and we see it all the time. They come to our shows, they dance, so we kind of know the feel and the vibe, and I think that's one reason why our music is so endearing to them, is because, you know, we write for them. I mean, music is, it's not why you do it, but people are important in any business that you're in. And so in the music business, the people who come to your shows, they're your audience, and they're your clients, so to speak. And, you know, we're trying to appeal to them. And we're blessed that our people really like a lot of stuff. They like to line dance, and we even have people that come to our shows that like to do ballroom dancing and different types of things.

0: Hello again, everyone. It's Pat Quinn. Thank you for listening to the Midday Beach Party with our special guest, Wayne Troutman of Surfside Stories. Thank you, Jennifer James and Marcia Morgan. Coming up tonight, the original Carolina girl, Terry Gore, will host her television show on our channel, Beach Music TV. 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
1: Sunny skies today, warming up to 94. Light north-northeast winds will keep it pleasant. Tonight, we'll see some clouds creeping in with a low around 72. Tomorrow's carryover, partly sunny, high hitting 88, and we'll have a bit of a breeze with northeast winds gusting up to 18.
2: Checking our current conditions in Anderson, it's 88 degrees with clear skies overhead, and the relative humidity is 49%. Winds are coming in from the east at about 7 miles per hour, and visibility is around 10 miles.
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1: Sunny skies today with a high near 94. Got a light northeast breeze at 6 miles per hour to keep things nice. Tonight, things get a bit of a twist. Partly cloudy as we dip to around 72, while that northeast wind continues slightly breezy. Looking ahead to Tuesday, we've got partly sunny skies with a high around 88, and those northeast winds picking up, gusting up to 18. Checking our current conditions in Anderson, it's 88 degrees with clear skies overhead, and the relative humidity is 49%. Winds are coming in from the east at about 7 miles per hour, and visibility is around 10 miles.
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From the Temptations and the Supremes to Marvin Gaye, Stevie Wonder, the Four Tops, and more, it's 12 hours of unforgettable rhythm, harmony, and soul. 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
1: Sunny skies today with a high near 94. Got a light northeast breeze at 6 miles per hour to keep things nice. Tonight, things get a bit of a twist. Partly cloudy as we dip to around 72, while that northeast wind continues slightly breezy. Looking ahead to Tuesday, we've got partly sunny skies with a high around 88, and those northeast winds picking up, gusting up to 18. In Anderson right now, it's 90 degrees with relative humidity around 45%. Winds are calm, visibility is 10 miles, and the sky is clear.
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1: Sunny skies today with a high near 94. Got a light northeast breeze at 6 miles per hour to keep things nice. Tonight, things get a bit of a twist. Partly cloudy as we dip to around 72, while that northeast wind continues slightly breezy. Looking ahead to Tuesday, we've got partly sunny skies with a high around 88, and those northeast winds picking up, gusting up to 18.
2: In Anderson, it's 91 degrees with clear skies. Humidity is at 38%, and a light breeze is coming in from the northeast around 6 miles per hour.
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0: everyone, this is Brian Thompson. Every Wednesday, WALH turns back the clock to the sound that moved America. From the Temptations and the Supremes to Marvin Gaye, Stevie Wonder, the Four Tops, and more. 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
2: Sunny skies today with a high near 94. Got a light northeast breeze at 6 miles per hour to keep things nice. Tonight, things get a bit of a twist. Partly cloudy as we dip to around 72. While that northeast wind continues slightly breezy. Looking ahead to Tuesday, we've got partly sunny skies, with a high around 88, and those northeast winds picking up, gusting up to 18.
3: In Anderson, it's 91 degrees with clear skies, humidity is at 38%, and a light breeze is coming in from the northeast around 6 miles per hour.
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0: Sunny skies today, with a high near 94. Got a light northeast breeze at 6 miles per hour to keep things nice. Tonight, things get a bit of a twist. Partly cloudy as we dip to around 72, while that northeast wind continues slightly breezy. Looking ahead to Tuesday, we've got partly sunny skies, with a high around 88, and those northeast winds picking up, gusting up to 18. In Anderson right now, it's 93.9 degrees Fahrenheit, with relative humidity at 37%. Skies are mostly clear, and the wind...
1: I'm Iva Tahonia Path. We've got the forecast before your porch thermometer starts arguing.
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1: Sunny skies today with a high near 94. Got a light northeast breeze at 6 miles per hour to keep things nice. Tonight, things get a bit of a twist. Partly cloudy as we dip to around 72, while that northeast wind continues slightly breezy. Looking ahead to Tuesday, we've got partly sunny skies with a high around 88, and those northeast winds picking up, gusting up to 18. In Anderson right now, it's 93.9 degrees Fahrenheit, with relative humidity at 37%. Skies are mostly clear, and the wind is coming from the east-northeast at about 8 miles per hour.
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0: Sunny skies today, with a high near 94. Got a light northeast breeze at 6 miles per hour to keep things nice. Tonight, things get a bit of a twist. Partly cloudy as we dip to around 72, while that northeast wind continues slightly breezy. Looking ahead to Tuesday, we've got partly sunny skies, with a high around 88, and those northeast winds picking up, gusting up to 18.
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0: Another Day in March of 1971 was Paul McCartney's first solo hit after splitting from the Beatles. Many fans were surprised at the course each Beatles career took after their breakup. George becoming the shy mystic, Ringo the innocent good timer, and John the dark poet. But of all the Beatles, it was Paul McCartney who emerged as the most likely to succeed in the footsteps of his former group.
1: I think people who actually do create and write, you tend to read in and think, oh, well, now how did he do that? But it actually does flow, just flows from into their head, into their hand, and they write it down, you know. And that's what happened with this.

Albert and Admiral Halsey from August 1971, McCartney's first number one record. Paul shared the credit for that song with his wife Linda, a rich young photographer whom he'd married 2.5 years before. Late in 1971, the McCartneys formed their own rock and roll band, Wings, with Denny Sewell and Denny Lane, who was formerly a member of the Moody Blues. And in December 1972, had a hit single.

0: Hi, Hi, Hi from Paul McCartney and Wings, a song banned in England for having suggestive lyrics. Paul McCartney talks about his lyrics and the mood of Wings' first number one record.
1: I think it works, you know, because it's a good one to dance to. This kind of thing, it's pretty sort of smoochy ballad.

My Love from Paul McCartney and Wings, April 1973. My Love came from the album Red Rose Speedway, which featured on the back of the album jacket a message printed in Braille. It was intended for Stevie Wonder and read, "We love you, baby." Next, a Paul McCartney movie theme, which his wife Linda introduced on stage as a song full of foreign intrigue. When we continue with Paul McCartney. We continue now with Paul McCartney.

Live and Let Die from Wings, recorded with a 40-piece orchestra led by former Beatle producer George Martin. Paul McCartney wrote the title song to the 8th James Bond movie, making it the most successful 007 movie theme since Goldfinger. 4 months after topping the charts with Live and Let Die, McCartney and Wings returned with one of their biggest all-out rockers, Helen Wheels.

0: Next, Paul McCartney and Wings meet 1974, their biggest year yet, when we continue in a moment. We continue now with Paul McCartney, 1974. His first single of the year was a love song written about the family puppy. Many, though, thought the lyrics contained a deeper message.
1: I just make, you know, because I've got to have words to go with the music, you know. So, you know, you can read anything you like into it, but really, you know, it's just, it's a song, it's me singing to my dog.

Jet was from the album Band on the Run, Paul McCartney's first platinum LP. It was recorded in an 8-track studio built over a swamp in Lagos, Nigeria. Released late in 1973, the album was hailed by fans and critics alike as a masterful achievement. It was voted number one pop LP of the year by Record World magazine. The most striking feature of Band on the Run was consistency of inspiration and theme, imprisonment and escape to freedom.

Paul McCartney wrapped up 1974 with a song about his family's favorite vacation spot, a secluded ranch buried deep in northern England called Junior's Farm.

listen to what McCartney said next when the history of rock and roll continues. The history of rock and roll continues with the music of Paul McCartney. In 1975, Paul released his sixth album, Venus and Mars, which included the unmistakable McCartney sound of Listen to What the Man Said.

0: Listen to what the man said. Paul McCartney's fourth number one record and his biggest of 1975. During the 1970s, Paul bucked head-to-head with Elton John as rock's number one superstar. And like Elton, moved easily from high-energy rockers to mainstream pop ballads.
1: I like most kinds of music, so that I haven't got a bag, as they say, except the big black one in the hall outside. But I can't really say anything about that. I'm pretty diverse. You know what I mean? I haven't got one sort of thing, just completely different things, completely different feelings, but it's me singing both of them. It's the same fella, and I wrote both of them.

0: As a musician, Paul McCartney is an excellent songwriter, singer, arranger, and producer. He was perhaps the early 70s most consistent pop rock artist. McCartney was the only Beatle to continue to distinguish himself, raising suspicions that he was a true musical genius of the group.
1: You see, I just start singing some words with a tune, and it, you know what I mean? I don't ever write a song thinking, now I'll write a song about... I do sometimes, but mainly I don't. I mean, I'm doing a tune, and then some words come into my head, you know. But, like, you make up songs, you know, you don't make up songs trying to make a serious... I don't ever try to make any sort of serious social point.

0: Silly love songs from Paul McCartney, Beatle of the 1960s who rose to superstardom on his own in the 1970s. Along with Elvis, Elton, and Mick Jagger, McCartney is universally recognized as an innovator and pacesetter, one of the true giants in the history of rock and roll.
1: And we're live here outside the Perez family home, just waiting for the... And there they go! Almost on time this morning. Mom is coming out the front door strong with a double-arm kid carry. 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Oh, but the diaper bag wasn't closed. 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Ooh, but Mom has just nailed the perfect car seat buckle for the toddler. And now the eldest daughter, who looks to be about 9 or 10, has secured herself in the booster seat. Dad zips the bag closed, and they're off. Ah, but looks like Mom doesn't realize her coffee cup is still on the roof of the car. And there it goes. Oh, that's a shame. 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
1: Sunny skies today with a high near 94. Got a light northeast breeze at 6 miles per hour to keep things nice. Tonight, things get a bit of a twist. Partly cloudy as we dip to around 72, while that northeast wind continues slightly breezy. Looking ahead to Tuesday, we've got partly sunny skies with a high around 88, and those northeast winds picking up, gusting up to 18. Checking our current conditions in Anderson, the temperature is 93 degrees with clear skies overhead. Humidity is at 35%, and there's a light to moderate breeze blowing from the east at about 7 miles per hour.
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2: Sunny skies today with a high near 94. Got a light northeast breeze at 6 miles per hour to keep things nice. Tonight, things get a bit of a twist. Partly cloudy as we dip to around 72, while that northeast wind continues slightly breezy. Looking ahead to Tuesday, we've got partly sunny skies with a high around 88, and those northeast winds picking up, gusting up to 18. In Anderson, South Carolina, it's 93 degrees with mostly clear skies. Humidity is at 38%, and we've got a light breeze from the east-northeast at about 6 miles per hour. Visibility is running around 10 miles.
3: And that's the forecast. It's so hot outside, people are actively fighting over parking spots under the only tree in the lot. Stay cool. 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
1: Sunny skies today with a high near 94. Got a light northeast breeze at 6 miles per hour to keep things nice. Tonight, things get a bit of a twist. Partly cloudy as we dip to around 72, while that northeast wind continues slightly breezy. Looking ahead to Tuesday, we've got partly sunny skies with a high around 88, and those northeast winds picking up, gusting up to 18.
2: Anderson, South Carolina, it is 91.9 degrees Fahrenheit with clear skies, relative humidity is 38%, and winds are blowing from the north at 8 miles per hour.
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0: There's a place where the love of the game meets the thrill of competition. Welcome to Brookstone Tennis Club. 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
6: Mostly sunny vibes this afternoon, peaking at 94. Tonight we'll see some clouds rolling in, settling down to a low around 72. As we head into Tuesday, expect a partly sunny day with a high of 88 and a nice breeze at 8 to 13, with gusts up to 18. In Anderson, South Carolina, it is 91.9 degrees Fahrenheit with clear skies, relative humidity is 38%, and winds are blowing from the north at 8 miles per hour.
7: 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Serving Anderson, Lake Hartwell, and everyone pretending humidity builds character.
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1: Mostly sunny vibes this afternoon, peaking at 94. Tonight we'll see some clouds rolling in, settling down to a low around 72. As we head into Tuesday, expect a partly sunny day with a high of 88 and a nice breeze at 8 to 13, with gusts up to 18. Checking our current conditions in Anderson, it's 90 degrees Fahrenheit and partly cloudy, with relative humidity around 43%. Winds are coming from the east at about...
2: 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Current conditions suggest sticking your entire head into a bucket of ice water. 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
7: Mostly sunny vibes this afternoon, peaking at 94. Tonight, we'll see some clouds rolling in, settling down to a low around 72. As we head into Tuesday, expect a partly sunny day with a high of 88 and a nice breeze at 8 to 13, with gusts up to 18.
8: Checking our current conditions in Anderson, it's 90 degrees Fahrenheit and partly cloudy, with relative humidity around 43%. Winds are coming from the east at about 6 miles per hour, and visibility is about 10 miles.
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1: Mostly sunny vibes this afternoon, peaking at 94. Tonight we'll see some clouds rolling in, settling down to a low around 72. As we head into Tuesday, expect a partly sunny day with a high of 88 and a nice breeze at 8 to 13, with gusts up to 18. Checking our current conditions in Anderson, it's 90 degrees Fahrenheit and partly cloudy, with relative humidity around 43%. Winds are coming from the east at about 6 miles per hour, and visibility is about 10 miles.
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